0: 60, 70, 80.
1: Good vibrations.
2: Hey, I'm glad you came in here tonight. I'm so itchy to dance.

0: Texas.
1: Freeze! I'm Ma Baker. Put your hands in the air. Give me all your money.
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